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Never been a vote or a lame-o. 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

booty in heels. We can go bottle for bottle in this junk. 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I'm Mrs. One of One. 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Mind these girls can't keep it peace. I ain't stressing on you, you ain't stressing on me. Boy, I don't wanna push you on a leash. You a dog, I'm a dog, we can keep it in the streets. I ain't in your bitch and you ain't in mine. Yeah, we both outside.

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4: I'm Amber Payton with BIN News Now. The Arkansas NAACP is calling for justice after viral dashcam video showed a state trooper pulling a man from a vehicle and hitting him. The incident followed a high-speed chase last month. Trooper Teddy Henderson remains on duty as the use of force is investigated. Hundreds of University of Southern California faculty members are pushing to unionize, including adjunct, part-time, and non-tenure track professors. About 70% supported the effort in a June vote, but USC is appealing the result to the National Labor Relations Board. And Dwayne Keefe D. Davis says he plans to appeal his conviction in the murder of Tupac Shakur. A Las Vegas jury found Davis guilty of first-degree murder after prosecutors argued he helped orchestrate the 1996 shooting. The trial lasted 10 days and included testimony from 27 witnesses. Get BIN News Now on demand 24/7 on the iHeartRadio app.
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4: On Amber Payton with BIN News Now. Vice President J.D. Vance is blaming Iran for rising gas prices, pointing to attacks on oil tankers in the Strait of Hormuz.
5: The reason gas prices are so high right now is because the Iranians are shooting at commercial shipping.
4: During the first White House briefing since July, Vance also said European allies should do more to help confront Iran. Ford Motor Company is paying $2.3 million to settle harassment claims at its Hamburg, New York plant. The Equal Employment Opportunity Commission says its investigation found Black, Hispanic, and Native American workers were subjected to discrimination and harassment by Ford personnel. And Tiger Woods is losing his driver's license after pleading no contest to reduce charges in Florida. A judge suspended his license for 5 years and fined him $1,500. Woods was arrested in March after a crash and later received inpatient treatment overseas. Get BIN News Now on demand 24/7 on the iHeartRadio app.
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1: JY, turn me up. 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

it's not Carty, I'm my honest, it's a Richard. 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
3: 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And, you know, there's so many folks like you who are seeing this project through. 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
1: It's time for the Community's Choice to let you know about some of the upcoming events in the community. I'm Kimyo Haley. Leaders Are Readers Children's Book Award Celebration featuring Lena B., Derek Francis, and Anisha Ramaz. It takes place Saturday, September 5th, 11 to 1 p.m. at JK Movement Jimmy Lee Recreation Center, 1063 Iglehart Avenue in St. Paul. 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There will be food, school supplies, haircuts, games, music, and more. The 17th annual Southside Back in the Day Community Festival takes place Saturday, September 5th, 11 to 7 p.m. at Phelps Park, 701 39th Avenue in South Minneapolis. There will be food, vendors, live entertainment, back-to-school haircuts, three-on-three basketball, and more. Music provided by me, Kimyo Haley. In Love Promotions presents Hip Hop Barbecue on Sunday, September 6th, 12 to 7 p.m. at Phyllis Wheatley, 1301 10th Avenue North in Minneapolis. There will be food trucks, vendors, and special guest, Grammy Award winner, MC Roxanne Shante. Also performing, Juice Lord, The Black Pearl, T. LaShawn, and more. DJs will be me, Kimyo Haley, Sam Soprano, and Dan Speaks. For more information, 612-245-6468. Minnesota Acts Now, Organization of Liberian Women in Minnesota, and the Salvation Army presents the 15th Annual National Homeless Day on Saturday, September 12th, beginning at 5 p.m. at the Salvation Army, 1010 Curry Avenue in South Minneapolis. There will be free haircuts, drug and alcohol counseling, food, music, and more. The Codwells Art Exhibit, celebrating creativity, family legacy. It's featuring six Codwell artists. It takes place September 13th, 1 to 4 p.m. at 229 Irving Avenue in North Minneapolis. If you or your organization has an announcement you would like to share with the community, email it to receptionist@kmojfm.com. For more information, 612-377-0594. I'm Kimyo Haley, and may the Lord God bless you real good.
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5: I'm Amber Payton with BIN News Now. Vice President J.D. Vance is blaming Iran for rising gas prices, pointing to attacks on oil tankers in the Strait of Hormuz.
6: The reason gas prices are so high right now is because the Iranians are shooting at commercial shipping.
5: During the first White House briefing since July, Vance also said European allies should do more to help confront Iran. Ford Motor Company is paying $2.3 million to settle harassment claims at its Hamburg, New York plant. The Equal Employment Opportunity Commission says its investigation found Black, Hispanic, and Native American workers were subjected to discrimination and harassment by Ford personnel. And Tiger Woods is losing his driver's license after pleading no contest to reduce charges in Florida. A judge suspended his license for 5 years and fined him $1,500. Woods was arrested in March after a crash and later received inpatient treatment overseas. Get BIN News Now on demand 24/7 on the iHeartRadio app.
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Murphy, Freddie Bell, and Walter Q. Bear Banks Jr. We are the People Station.

0: 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Freddie Bell and Chantel Sings in the Morning bring the best hip-hop, R&B, and throwback tracks to kickstart your morning.
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4: Okay. 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
1: 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I'm Kimyo Haley. 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Music provided by me, Kimyo Haley. In Love Promotions presents Hip Hop Barbecue on Sunday, September 6th, 12 to 7 p.m. at Phyllis Wheatley, 1301 10th Avenue North in Minneapolis. There will be food trucks, vendors, and special guest Grammy Award winner MC Roxanne Shante, also performing Juice Lord, The Black Pearl, T. LaShawn, and more. DJs will be me, Kimyo Haley, Sam Soprano, and Dan Speaks. For more information, 612-245-6468. 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
1: 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Offenders face hefty fines, license suspension, and even imprisonment. 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
1: It's time for the community's choice to let you know about some of the upcoming events in the community. I'm Kimyo Haley. Leaders Are Readers Children's Book Award Celebration featuring Lena B., Derek Francis, and Anisha Ramaz. It takes place Saturday, September 5th, 11 to 1 p.m. at JK Movement Jimmy Lee Recreation Center, 1063 Iglehart Avenue in St. Paul. 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The 17th annual Southside Back in the Day Community Festival takes place Saturday, September 5th, 11 to 7 p.m. at Phelps Park, 701 39th Avenue in South Minneapolis. 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

0: 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I'm Camille Haley, and may the Lord God bless you real good.
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1: 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Hey, bro, yeah.

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0: morning to you. Happy Friday. Happy holiday weekend. I'm Freddie Bell, along with Chantel Sings on The Morning Show. We got a lot to chat with you about this morning. Weather first, it's going to be a hot one. We're waking up with temperatures in the 70s around the Twin Cities, and we're headed for sunshine, humidity, and a high around 92 degrees. Summer, apparently, looked at the calendar and said, I'm not finished quite yet. It's 72 degrees in the metro area. We're learning about a few stories that are a few terrible shootings at a Shoreline Plaza near Loring Park. Two residents were killed. The suspect gunman is dead, and two Minneapolis police officers were shot and wounded and still recovering from their injuries. One officer has been released from the hospital. Another remains hospitalized as of last night. And now we're learning more about the history surrounding the suspect and that building. Then there's a Christian Castro, the ICE officer in Minnesota, has been trying to prosecute in connection with the shooting of a Venezuelan man in North Minneapolis. Castro has now turned himself in to federal authorities and faces federal charges, accusing him of lying to investigators about what happened. And there's a national story I want us to spend a little time with this morning involving the military and how this country defines when we're at war and what those words can mean for families of the people who are serving. There's a human side to that story that I don't want us to miss. So we got some things to talk about. Also, the State Fair is in its final weekend with TLC and others on stage this weekend. We also have somebody I'm looking forward to talking with, Bloomington Police Chief Booker Hodges. He's scheduled to join us later on this morning. And I think you might enjoy the conversation. Chief Hodges is rarely short of something to say, and there's certainly plenty happening in law enforcement in our communities for us to talk about. Now let's brighten things up a little bit. Our color of the day is sunflower yellow. That's optimism and energy with 92 degrees coming our way. Mother Nature apparently got the memo too. And our city shout out this morning is Brooklyn Center. Good morning, everybody listening in Brooklyn Center. Whether you're already at work, getting the family moving, or just sitting where you are wondering why Freddie Bell is awake this early in the morning, we see you this morning. And in sports, how about those Gophers? Minnesota opened the football season last night with a 59-7 win over Eastern Illinois. The Twins begin a six-game road trip tonight in Chicago, and the Vikings have named their captains as we get closer to opening day against Green Bay. And we've got a dear friend for you this morning. A woman says her man didn't call her for a period of time, and when she finally asked him why, well, you got to wait to find out what's happening. And our words to the wise, happiness is where you find it. The Front Page is a service of the Minnesota Center for Employee Ownership, the premier hub for information on employee ownership in Minnesota. Coming up, more music, a look at traffic and weather, plus the buzz, all in this hour with Freddie Bell and Chantel Sings in the morning.
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0: Celebrating 50 years, Freddie and Chantel. Good morning, Freddie. Let's check weather for the Twin Cities. 88 today, partly cloudy. Not a bad day to head out to the Minnesota State Fair. Tomorrow, some clouds in the morning, sunshine later in the day with a high of about 83. Doesn't look like any rain for the next couple of days throughout the weekend. Mostly cloudy on Sunday with a high of 84. By Monday, the last day of the State Fair, you'll see a high of about 81. Some showers in the morning, about a 39% chance of showers Monday morning. If you're heading out, we're on the corner of Judson and Clough. Yesterday, some rain showers in the morning and afternoon hours that I didn't expect. It just seems like it just continuously rained throughout the morning and afternoon yesterday, then turned into a beautiful day. There is a heat advisory, though, in place today until about 6 p.m., so make sure you are staying hydrated and dressed for the weather. More music up next after this. Good morning.
1: Good morning, and just debris on the roadway at Highway 169 in the northbound lane near Eagle Creek Avenue.
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1: A reminder that on Sundays, you can check out Glam Life Kim with Back in the Day show at 6 o'clock on the People Station. Here's Cheryl Ann right now, a sample of what you might hear on Sunday night. Shake it up tonight at 38 past 6. The Buzz is on the way with Freddie Bell and Chantel Sings in the Morning.

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4: 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Happy holiday weekend to you. A lot of folks are not working this morning. Some are just traveling.

0: Facebook page, and you can check it out there. And if you haven't downloaded the Freddie Bell Radio Show's app, you can do that. It's free, and it doesn't, as I said, it's free, and you can check out what's going on and keep up to date with the morning show and KMLJ. All of that is right there. And if you're traveling this weekend, it says even though the cost of gas is high, more than $7.50 on average, up 2% last year, hotel bookings have also gone up 9% in the United States and 12% elsewhere. Labor Day week is coming Monday, and AAA says the best time to head out to your destination was yesterday. So if you're already on the road, you're already doing all right. And there's going to be a lot of folks in and out of the cities over the weekend. We're sad to report that a former NFL player with the Denver Broncos may have died by suicide. 40-year-old Alfonso Smith Jr. was found dead Wednesday at a Florida housing community near Palm Beach. TMZ is saying that Smith killed himself, though Palm Beach County officials have not released details of his death. His body was found after he said on Facebook that he would no longer fight the demons inside him. Smith wrote, "Don't cry for me," and added, "This is it." Smith was selected by the Broncos in the second round of the 2009 NFL draft and was traded to the Lions after a season. If you or anyone you love is in need of help, the National Suicide and Crisis Lifeline can be reached 24 hours a day by calling or texting 988. Here's something to be aware of. Horizon Organic Dairy is recalling more than 53,000 cases of its chocolate milk. According to the FDA, the company is warning that it could be spoiled. The recall comes after customers complained about packages appearing bloated, and contents of the company warned may spoil early and have an unpleasant taste, odor, or texture.
1: Yeah.
0: And I found a new study, and you know how they are, and it shows that alcohol may increase the risk of dying from cancer. Listen to this. Researchers at Sylvester Comprehensive Cancer Center found that annual alcohol attributable to cancer deaths spiked a little more than 11,000 in 1990 to 23,000 in 2023. So one of the authors of the study notes that the cancer mortality has declined, but the percentage of cancer deaths proportionately attributable to alcohol doubled, and that alcohol-related cancer risk is not limited to one group of people. The federal government used to recommend a limit of 2 drinks a day for men and 1 for women, but new guidance just out in January removed the limits and now say consume less alcohol for better overall health. Wow. Vice President J.D. Vance is hosting the first White House briefing held since July 23rd. Yesterday, he was asked if the Trump administration should be blamed for rising gas prices, leading Vance to point a finger at Iran by shooting at oil tankers in the Strait of Hormuz. He added that U.S. gas prices are lower than the rest of the world. The VP also said European allies could do more to help deal with Iran. He says U.S. naval patrols in the Strait have stopped a potential worldwide energy crisis.

0: and media landscape, with the league taking over production and distribution of local games for several teams. And we're still trying to see what's going to happen with the Minnesota Lynx. They are now not on the Victory Plus. We'll see what comes of that as the season continues. You got to be there by 7 o'clock. You've got 7 minutes to get there on time. But if you're late, say that you're celebrating KMOJ's 50th anniversary and it's Labor Day weekend. What?
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2: 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I'm Kimyo Haley. 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The 17th Annual Southside Back in the Day Community Festival takes place Saturday, September 5th, 11 to 7 p.m. at Phelps Park, 701 39th Avenue in South Minneapolis. There will be food, vendors, live entertainment, back-to-school haircuts, 3-on-3 basketball, and more. Music provided by me, Kimyo Haley. In Love Promotions presents Hip Hop Barbecue on Sunday, September 6th, 12 to 7 p.m. at Phyllis Wheatley, 1301 10th Avenue North in Minneapolis. There will be food trucks, vendors, and special guest Grammy Award winner MC Roxanne Shante, also performing Juice Lord, The Black Pearl, T. LaShawn, and more. DJs will be me, Kimyo Haley, Sam Soprano, and Dan Speaks. For more information, 612-245-6468. Minnesota Acts Now, Organization of Liberian Women in Minnesota, and the Salvation Army presents the 15th Annual National Homeless Day on Saturday, September 12th, beginning at 5 p.m. at the Salvation Army, 1010 Curry Avenue in South Minneapolis. There will be free haircuts, drug and alcohol counseling, food, music, and more. The Codwells Art Exhibit, celebrating creativity, family legacy. It's featuring 6 Codwell artists. It takes place September 13th, 1 to 4 p.m. at 229 Irving Avenue in North Minneapolis. If you or your organization has an announcement you would like to share with the community, email it to receptionist@kmojfm.com. For more information, 612-377-0594. I'm Kimyo Haley, and may the Lord God bless you real good.
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4: I'm Bree Wood with BIN News Now. Energy Secretary Chris Wright says new energy agreements with Venezuela could help boost oil supplies and lower energy costs for Americans.
5: That's direct investment, but the spillover impacts will be enormous.
4: Wright says the deals, which include major investments from Chevron and other companies, could strengthen U.S. refineries while also helping improve Venezuela's economy and power infrastructure. The Arkansas NAACP is demanding answers after a viral video showed a state trooper punching a black man, Tedrick Washington, during an arrest after pulling him through a window. The incident followed a high-speed chase in Blytheville, and while Trooper Teddy Henderson remains on duty, civil rights leaders are calling for a review of the officer's use of force. And actress Carla Jeffrey has died at the age of 33. Jeffrey was best known for her role as Bree in Disney's Zombies franchise. Her longtime talent representatives announced her passing, though a cause of death has not been released. Get BIN News Now on demand 24/7 on the iHeartRadio app.
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0: Thank you so much for that, Ness. Look at weather and traffic for the Twin Cities. As you're getting ready to head out the door, you won't need that jacket today. We're looking at sunshine, hot and humid conditions, and a high in the lower 90s. Heat indices could reach 96 or 97, so if you're working outside today, water and a few breaks from the heater are pretty good ideas. Looking ahead to Sunday, it brings a chance of showers and thunderstorms, highs near 83. On Labor Day, the holiday, keep the umbrella nearby. More showers and thunderstorms are possible, mostly cloudy and a high around 82. Presently, it is 72 degrees in downtown Hearst City. Looking at traffic, the only thing on the system is the one we told you about earlier, U.S. Highway 169, and now that's been cleared up. There was debris on the highway. Apparently, they cleaned it up. You got to be there by 7 o'clock. You've only got 3 minutes. 3 minutes to get there on time, and I'm sure if you're late, they'll keep the barbecue warm for you as you make your way there. Here's a way that you can represent KMOJ. Just check this out.

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3: I know he didn't play that one. 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From the Jacksons, Shake Your Body. That's what you do on the holiday weekend. You get just turned up.

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0: Good morning. Good morning to you. Happy Friday. Happy holiday weekend. And to all those visiting the Twin Cities, maybe even for the first time, we welcome you. We're glad that you're here. Yeah, I was going to say that it's a bright, sunny day, but it's anything but that right now, at least in North Minneapolis. It's a gray-looking sky. Looks cloudy, and the temperature is at like 72 degrees. The sun is there somewhere, but it's not completely visible. So we've got our color of the day to match the sunshine that you don't see. It's sunflower yellow. It's optimism and energy with 92 degrees coming our way. Mother Nature apparently got the memo. And our city shout out is Brooklyn Center. Good morning to you in Brooklyn Center. Whether you're already at work or maybe you are just relaxing and chillaxing for the holiday weekend, we see you. I'm glad you're that you're around this morning. And it's National Wildlife Day, observed on this date every year. A reminder to appreciate wildlife and the habitats that sustain it. You don't have to travel very far to participate either, because Minnesota gives you plenty to notice, like the birds overhead, the deer along the edge of the woods, the lakes and the wetlands, and all the flat animals from the cars and trucks that have flattened them along the way. Maybe today's assignment is to simply notice some of what normally goes unnoticed. And here today's words of the wise: happiness is where you find it. We spend a lot of time thinking happiness is somewhere up ahead, when we get the job, when the money is right, when the money's not funny, when the problem is solved, when somebody finally does what we want them to do. But happiness has a way of showing up in much smaller places. A good conversation, somebody just calling to check on you, a song that takes you back. I hope we do that here for you. A quiet cup of coffee, waking up this morning with another opportunity to try again. Happiness isn't always something that you have to chase. Sometimes it's already there waiting for you. Your words of the wise, and you can pick up the book too, Words of the Wise, by some fella named Freddie Bell. It's 18 minutes past 7 o'clock, and I'm playing the piano now. It's time to celebrate birthdays.
1: Happy birthday!
0: We're partying like it's your birthday. These are national celebrities celebrating their birthdays this weekend. Say happy birthday to James Bay, who is 36 years old. He's a singer. Another singer, Beyonce, is 45 years old today. She's released a birthday collection of music, and we're playing it for you. It's called Morning Dew. You'll hear about that later on this morning, and you've probably already heard it. Also, producer Mark Ronson, who hangs out with the rap music and all the rest of it. He's a really great producer. He's 51. Phil Lewis is 58. Comedian and actor Damon Wayans is 66. And golf legend Tom Watson is 77. Those are the national celebrities. These are local celebrities. Happy birthday to the judge. Tanya Bransford is celebrating. O'Neal Hampton, you knew him from The Biggest Loser. Patrick Adams from Paisley Park, singer and producer, is celebrating a birthday. Maureen Brazil Sawyer, happy birthday to you. Pam Jackson, Edwin Wilson. Georgette Byers is celebrating a birthday, as is Cautious Hunter. Those are the national celebrities and local celebrities. And to you, we tribute this song just for you.

0: Glad you're with us this morning. It's 20 minutes past 7 o'clock on the People Station in the Ice, Minnesota's coldest music. This morning's Dear Friend is coming up in this hour. Stay with us. Wake up, work out,
1: come on. This hour of programming is supported in part by the following underwriters.
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0: Yeah, sped up. And let's give you a look at weather and traffic for the Twin Cities. First, traffic on U.S. Highway 61 northbound. There is debris on the roadway between Minnesota 95 and Jamaica Avenue. That's in Cottage Grove. Look out for that debris as you're making your way through. And also on Valley Creek Road, that's Valley Creek Road to 19. That road has been blocked for a couple of blocks, and it'll be that way for the next 3 weeks. You'll have to find an alternate way. 29 minutes past 7 o'clock. Let's look at weather, Chantel.
1: Freddie and Chantel in the morning. Let's check weather for the Minnesota State Fair. Today you got a high of about 88. Should be a pretty day. Might get a little heated out there, so stay hydrated. Tomorrow, 83 with some sunshine later in the day. Clouds in the morning, mostly cloudy on Sunday with a high of 84. Not too bad this weekend. You may see some rain showers on Monday, about a 39% chance of rain with a high of 81 for the last day of the Minnesota State Fair. Join us on the corner of Judson and Chloe. We'll be live and direct dancing with the DJs right there across from the Turkey to Go stand and the All You Can Drink Milk stand.
0: Yes.
1: We appreciate you coming out to dance with the DJs. We'll see you there. Up next, more music is on the way. Right now, it's about 77 at the Cam OJ Studios. We're here on Broadway. Good morning.
0: Good morning, and it's 7:30 right on the nose. Coming up this morning's Dear Friend, where we tried to solve a love problem with a love song. Don't miss this one.
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0: On the People Station and the Ice, Minnesota's coldest music, our hometown favorites, next with Too Close at 45 minutes past 7 o'clock. Good morning to you. Right now, it's time for this morning's Dear Friend. We try to solve love problems with love songs around here, and you, if you've got a love problem, write us. 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And please don't use your name. And if you think you can solve the love problem this morning, we invite you to call us at 612-377-3456, even during this holiday weekend. Here's this morning's letter, and it reads this way. Dear friend, I've been seeing this man for about a year and a half or so. We don't live together, but we talk almost every day, or at least I thought we did. Last week, I didn't hear from him for 3 or 4 days. No call, no text, nothing. Finally, I called him and asked if everything was okay. He said, "Oh, I'm sorry. I forgot to call you. You weren't on my calendar." I thought he was joking, but he wasn't. He says that he's been very busy lately and puts everything in his phone, his meetings, appointments, workouts, dinner with friends, even reminders to call his mother. Apparently, I normally show up there too. Somehow, my name didn't make it on the calendar last week, so he forgot. Okay, I got really upset. So I said, "If your phone doesn't remind you, you don't think about me?" He says, "Oh, that's not what I'm saying. I'm saying the calendar helps me remember the things that are really important." I said, "Well, apparently I wasn't important last week at all." He says, "I was turning a simple scheduling mistake into a relationship problem. Now he's added a recurring reminder to his phone that says, 'Call me.'" I'm laughing, I'm insulted, and appreciate the fact that at least he's trying to fix it, but a big part of me isn't happy about this. I don't see how somebody can be really so busy that they forget to call the person that they're in a relationship with because she wasn't on the calendar. Sign. I need an appointment. Well, how would you help solve this love problem with a love song? If you can, we invite you to call us now. She didn't get her call. Call us now at 612-377-3456 and see if you can help solve the love problem. I got a call right away and a text right away. Let me see. I'll play the song. The texter says, "Play Al Green." It is this one. Call me. All right. Well, I guess the question is, would you rather have somebody who needs a reminder to call you, but actually calls, or somebody who says you're always on their mind so you never, and you still never hear from them? 612-377-3456 is our number to call this morning as we try to solve this love problem with a love song. I mean, is it, do you, what if you're really that busy and you just can't make a call? I mean, doesn't that happen? Let's go to the phones and talk with you. Good morning. Hello. Good morning. Can you solve this love problem?
1: Yeah, she needs a phone call from Barbara, woman to woman.
0: What are you suggesting? What are you suggesting here?
1: Look like a duck, walk like a duck, quack like a duck. Have a good day.
0: All right. Good morning, KMLJ. How are you?
2: Freddie. I'm good. How you doing today, sir?
0: Unbelievable. Happy holiday weekend to you.
2: Thank you. Appreciate it. Likewise to you as well.
0: Thank you. Solve this love problem.
2: I found love on a two-way street. You know, because... I didn't hear one time that she said she called him, you know? So, I mean, it's one thing he wasn't busy. He was too busy to call you, but the phone worked both ways, and you didn't call him. So that's why I was suggesting that two-way street, you know?
0: I got you. Are you on a speedway this morning?
2: I'm rolling into work, Freddie. I'm headed to work. I'm behind you in schedule. You've been there all morning. I'm just on my way.
0: Honk your horn for me. Thank you, sir. Have a great weekend.
2: Yes, sir.
0: Be safe.
2: You as well.
0: Oops, I'm sorry I hung up on you. Here's Love on a Two-Way Street. So he says it goes both ways. He said he didn't hear her say that she called him. But I think she did. I think she did. Here's one by Stacey Ladisaw, too. She said, apparently I wasn't important enough for him to call me. Good morning, KMLJ. Hello.
3: Brother Bell.
0: Yes, sir.
3: All right. Rufus, stay. David Ruffin, walk away from love.
0: Walk away from love?
3: Yeah. Yeah.
0: Okay, I'm going to ask you to explain that one.
3: Yeah, it's not that she don't love him, but he's doing the wrong things, you know what I mean? He ain't giving the time, you know what I mean? Somebody else will give the time, but I know that, but if he's acting like it's a job or he got to put her on a schedule,
0: mm-hmm.
3: Yeah, maybe she needs to walk away from that.
0: All right. Who is this?
3: This is Nomad, brother.
0: Nomad, Texas.
3: Yes, sir. Yes, sir.
0: Thank you for your call. Have a good weekend.
3: You too, brother.
0: We're trying to solve this love problem. In case you just joined us, lady wrote to us and said she'd been seeing a man for a year and a half, and then she didn't hear from him for almost a week, and he says that he's been very busy, and she wasn't on the calendar for him to call. Even he puts his mother on his calendar as a reminder to call. Does that sound like a fishy story? Good morning. Hello.
4: Hold tight, Brother Freddie.
0: Good morning.
4: I don't know who's saying

0: Okay, I'm getting a text here that says, shoot this one by Barry White, playing a game. It's actually called playing your game. I just see another text. If you're lonely. See if we have that one. Oh, yeah. A texter this morning just says, Bobby Womack, if you think you're lonely now, I see you. Oh, my goodness.
1: And I expect that might be the whole world.
0: It sounds like she was lonely for at least a week. You know what? Actually, I think this is the song of the morning. If you think you're lonely now, if you got a how about if it's cloudy outside? If you got a love problem, write Dear Friend, info@kmojfm.com, and we'll try to help you solve your love problem with a love song.

0: That's just wrong. That's just wrong. You got to be there by 8 o'clock. You've only got 5 minutes to get there on time. I just figured out what the song is saying. 7:55 in the city. Wake up, work out, come
1: on. 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
2: 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Extra speed patrols now on Minnesota roads.
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9: I'm Bree Wood with BIN News Now. Congressman Byron Donalds is backing the removal of Flock license plate reader cameras from Florida roads.
10: The privacy of our people is not up for debate. We want to empower law enforcement to have the tools that they need. But when you see some of these abuses, you got to pull the plug.
9: The Black Republican gubernatorial candidate says he agrees with calls to take down the cameras and also thanked Governor Ron DeSantis for his endorsement. The Trump administration is threatening to end federal support for the Smithsonian. Officials say the institution's diversity policies and exhibits may violate anti-discrimination laws, while Smithsonian leaders are reviewing the administration's concerns. And a Virginia racial discrimination case has ended with a record $800,000 plus payout to two families. The settlement came after a landlord was found to have discriminated against a Black tenant, leading a judge to order the sale of her campground to compensate the families. Get BIN News Now on demand 24/7 on the iHeartRadio app.
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0: Thank you so much for that. And this holiday weekend starts out with a cloudy start. Friday's going to feel like summer isn't really ready to leave yet. Sunny and hot today. Once the clouds burn off, highs today around 92. The heat indices say that it will feel more like 97. Saturday backs off just a little bit, but we're still looking at the upper 80s for a high. If you got outdoor plans today, enjoy yourself. Just respect the heat.

0: stay hydrated. Looking ahead to Sunday, it brings a chance of showers and thunderstorms, highs around 83. And then on Labor Day, you might want to keep the umbrella nearby because showers and thunderstorms are forecasted, mostly cloudy at a high around 82. Presently, it is 74, mostly clouds in the Twin Cities area. And going to the highways right now, U.S. Highway 61 northbound, there's a lot of trash on the highways this morning. Maybe people are throwing things from their cars. I don't know. But if you're doing that, stop it. That's the only thing we see on the system right now. Coming up, we've got the Wake Up Workout and also a very special guest in the 9 o'clock hour. You don't want to miss this one. It's going to be really, I hope, really interesting if everything comes together the way that we think that it should. It's 59 and a half past the hour, 7 o'clock on the People Station, KMOJ.
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0: Thank you, S-Dot, with the Wake Up Workout on the People Station, 89.9 KMOJ. Entertainment news right now. Jay-Z stunned everybody in London when he showed up with his impressive pop-up experience. The New York native pulled up to Trafalgar Square on Tuesday for the grand opening of his week-long activation that continues to celebrate his 30-year music dynasty. The pop-up features large-scale installations, including televisions from that era that play music videos, performances, and programming from 2001 in honor of the 25th anniversary of his sixth studio album, The Blueprint. Upon his arrival, Jay-Z was surrounded by fans who snapped photos and recorded videos of him. Some of them cheered when they saw him, while others shouted his iconic lyrics at Jay-Z. And Pusha T says he's back in the studio working on some new music with Pharrell Williams. During an appearance, the rapper was asked about a post that he shared on Instagram showing that he was making music. Pusha T responded by saying, "We are working on everything," and revealed one project is already done, but he didn't say which one. And Young Thug is making a controversial change to one of his songs. He received some backlash after giving Israel a shout out on his song Owe Remix, which appears on his new album Slime Language 3. Now he's decided to censor the word Israelis in an attempt to remove it. Some of his fans appreciated that effort. However, others are saying the damage has been done. Slime Language 3 arrived 5 years after the second installation and features collaborations with Future, Travis Scott, Mariah the Scientist, and more. And Dave and Tim's are leading the Billboard mainstream R&B and hip-hop airplay charts. That's thanks to their song Rain Dance. You hear it right here at KMOJ, which topped the charts dated August 29th, moving up 4 spots from the previous week. Tim's is taking over the top two spots with Rain Dance and What You Need, which is at number 2. It also marks her 5th time being first and second on the chart simultaneously. And for Dave, Rain Dance is his first number 1 single on the mainstream R&B hip-hop chart airplay. And it's 16 past 8 o'clock, and change starts with people who care enough to get involved. 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Great people at Be the Change. And it's 16 past 8 o'clock now. Coming up, we'll have a look at sports and more music on KMLJ, the People Station.
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2: Good morning, Twin Cities. Good morning, Minnesota. Good morning, Freddie and the morning crew. It's now time for that Sniper Sports Report brought to you by the one and only Sean Sniper. Let's get right into it. We'll start with the Gophers because that was quite an opening night. Minnesota rolled over Eastern Illinois 59-7 last night at Huntington Bank Stadium. Javon Tracy made some history with two punt return touchdowns, 87 and 69 yards, setting a Gophers program record. Darius Taylor ran for three touchdowns all in the first half. Quarterback Drake Lindsey completed 19 of 24 passes for 264 yards and a touchdown. Minnesota piled up 495 yards of offense and held Eastern Illinois to only 110. The next up is a much bigger test. Mississippi State comes to Minneapolis September 12th, the first SEC team to visit Minnesota since 1959. Now the Twins, after an off day yesterday, Minnesota begins a six-game road trip tonight, opening a three-game weekend series against the White Sox in Chi-Town. The Twins come in at 67-73 following Wednesday's 11-6, 12-inning loss to Detroit. More importantly, they're still hanging around in the postseason race, three games behind Cleveland for the final American League wild card spot. So with September baseball underway, these games are becoming increasingly important. Zebby Matthews is scheduled to get the start tonight. And for the Vikings, they don't play this weekend, but now we know who their leaders will be. The team announced eight captains yesterday, selected by a vote of the players. On offense, Justin Jefferson, Aaron Jones Sr., Kyler Murray, and Brian O'Neill. Defensively, Blake Cashman, Joshua Metellus, and Andrew Van Ginkle. Long snapper Andrew DePaola is the special team's captain. Murray, Cashman, and Van Ginkle are first-time Vikings captains. The Minnesota will open the regular season Sunday, September 13th at 3:25 at U.S. Bank Stadium against the Green Bay Packers. Now for minor league baseball news, the St. Paul Saints lost 7-1 to Omaha yesterday, but Cody Morissette gave Saints fans something to talk about. He homered for the fourth consecutive game, something only one player has accomplished in the Saints' 34-year history. The Saints continue that series in Omaha. Minnesota United, the Loons are back at it tomorrow night in Portland, taking on the Timbers. Minnesota has earned at least a point in back-to-back matches and will try to extend that streak on the road. The match is scheduled for 9:30 p.m. Central tomorrow. Then Minnesota returns home Wednesday night to face FC Dallas. And finally, the Lynx are in the WNBA international break after dropping consecutive games for only the second time this season. Minnesota sits at 31-9 and remains in excellent position for the top playoff seed. Six Lynx players are representing their countries during the break, and the Lynx will resume their regular season schedule later this month. That has been your Sniper Sports Report, and just a quick friendly reminder that dreams only work as hard as you do, so make sure you give your doubts a day off and dream bigger than you ever have before. Now, back to Freddie Bell and the Morning Crew.

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0: If you miss Freddie Bell and Chantel Sings in the Morning, you missed a lot.
1: But thank you so much for calling in. And yep, Freddie's here. 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
2: 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We'll be turning the last page. I mean, we'll be turning the next page. I'm done.
4: 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It's funny.
0: Freddie and Chantel in the morning.
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9: I'm Bree Wood with BIN News Now. Congressman Byron Donalds is backing the removal of Flock license plate reader cameras from Florida roads.
10: The privacy of our people is not up for debate. We want to empower law enforcement to have the tools that they need. But when you see some of these abuses, you got to pull the plug.
9: The Black Republican gubernatorial candidate says he agrees with calls to take down the cameras and also thanked Governor Ron DeSantis for his endorsement. The Trump administration is threatening to end federal support for the Smithsonian. Officials say the institution's diversity policies and exhibits may violate anti-discrimination laws, while Smithsonian leaders are reviewing the administration's concerns. And a Virginia racial discrimination case has ended with a record $800,000 plus payout to two families. The settlement came after a landlord was found to have discriminated against a Black tenant, leading a judge to order the sale of her campground to compensate the families. Get BIN News Now on demand 24/7 on the iHeartRadio app.
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2: Thank you so much for that. Weather and traffic for the area. The weekend picture looks like this. It's going to be a hot day today with temperatures reaching 92. Tomorrow, mostly sunny after some possible morning fog, highs in the upper 80s. On Saturday night, it brings a 40% chance of showers after 1 a.m. Looking ahead to Sunday, brings a chance of showers and thunderstorms with highs around 83. And then on Labor Day, more rain in the forecast with thunderstorms possible, mostly cloudy, and highs reaching the lower 80s. Right now, 76 in the metro area. Going now to the dual airplanes and Twin Cities traffic control, we see on Highway US 10 eastbound, there are animals on the highway. Check this out. Between Llama Street Northwest and Armstrong Boulevard Northwest, that's in Ramsey. That's the only thing we're seeing on the system right now. Make sure that you drive safe and get there on time. And we welcome all the folks visiting the Twin Cities. And if you're leaving to go somewhere else, make sure you drive carefully and get to the airport on time. It's 49 past 8.
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0: 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And now back to more music with Freddie and Chantel in the morning on 89.9 KMOJ. 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

0: happy holiday weekend to you. And it's the holiday weekend. What can I say? We're at the State Fair. Judson and Chloe will be there until Labor Day. And it's going to be hotter than hot than hot. Joining us right now is Bloomington Police Chief Booker Hodges. And he's made significant changes in his department's leadership, naming longtime Bloomington officer Damon Bitney as the department's first assistant chief of police. Good morning, sir.
1: Hey, how you doing, Freddie?
0: Unbelievable. Glad to have you along with us. You know what, Chief? And when we're finished with the serious business, we need to talk about this squad car karaoke you got going with Henderson County Sheriff Duwana Witt.
1: All right.
0: Let's start with the appointment. Why Damon Bitney? Why now? Why create an assistant chief position in Bloomington Police Department?
1: Well, historically, Bloomington has been a flat organization, meaning that there really wasn't too much administration in the organization. And quite frankly, as the department grows, the need was there for the position. And I can't be all places at all times. And Damon does a great job. Phenomenal guy, man, does a great job. And yeah, so that's why. I mean, historically, like I said, the department's just been flat. Not a lot of administration. And the profession has become more complex, man. And I mean, you know, if you really want to continue to be the best, you have to make sure that all aspects of the organization are running in alignment. And that's what that position helps to do.
0: When someone says they want to become a Bloomington police officer, what are you looking for beyond what's on their resume? Like yours says, you're a doctor.
1: I say I'm a poor and hungry doctor, not one of the money doctors, man. So don't be expecting me to get you some medication. Yeah, that's what the PhD stands for, man, you know?
0: You're not well, man. You're not well.
1: But for me, it comes down to, you know, we hire people based on character. We can train you to do the job, right? And basically, it's character, man. You have to be respectful, right? And when I say character, I don't mean perfect, because I actually like hiring people who've made mistakes, because that shows me how you're going to act, right, when something happens, right? But ultimately, you know, 95% of the job is talking to people, treating people with respect. 5% of the job is when you got to arrest people. And I look to hire people who can do the 95%, and we'll train you to do the 5%. But at the same time, if you can't do the 5%, you can't work. So, I mean, it's one of these things where historically law enforcement has hired people who could do the 5% and not the 95% too well. So I think that's what makes us successful in our department, is we hire good people who can actually go out here and talk to people and are respectful. Because at the end of the day, that's all people want from law enforcement, right? I mean, you know, people might not like the police. You know, at the end of the day, it's America, right? Our country got founded on rebellion. So, you're an authority figure, you know, I get it, but ultimately people might not like the police, even some of the people who don't like the police. But if you treat people with dignity and respect, you know, even though they might not like you, you know, a lot of times you generate mutual respect from that.
0: And that's key. That's key. And I know you bring a really fresh way of public safety and connecting with your community. And I've seen so many different news conferences about, and you show pictures and you say, we're going to lock you up. I mean, you're just direct to the point. And I'm looking at this. How did you convince Sheriff Witt to be in a squad car with you doing karaoke?
1: The sheriff, every time I go, so I've known the sheriff for, you know, over 2 decades now, and every time you go somewhere, she always be trying to challenge somebody to a dance off, man. I'm like, I ain't dancing in public in uniform, so how about you get in this car and we go ahead and sing these songs? And she was with it, so I mean,
0: what?
1: That was cool.
0: She said yes?
1: She said yeah, because we can't neither one of us sing, so that's what makes it funny. You know, if we could sing, you know, it wouldn't be funny, but the fact that we can't sing, that makes it funny.
0: So all this started because she's always challenged you to dance. You said no, especially not in uniform. And she, how long did it take her to say yes to do the sing in the squad car?
1: Oh, the minute I called her, she said yes. Yep. So, I mean, I've done car karaoke. I think this was episode 6, so it was good to get her on there.
0: Is there a larger purpose behind this? How are you catching criminals doing I'm sorry, man. Car karaoke.
1: Car karaoke, yeah. So I think, it's fun. Like I said, I make Grammys in my car, man. So, you know, that's the fun part. But the other part is, I think it's, I think ultimately all this is to get people to have awareness, right? So if we go clown in a car and sing and people listen to a conversation of us talking about kids, mm-hmm. right, at least they're paying attention for a second.
0: Right.
1: So you come for the karaoke, you get the message, right? And I think that's what I think is the most effective part about it. Because people, especially kids, man, they hear us talk all the time, and the minute they start hearing that, they just shut it off. But you got two people up there making a fool of themselves. Sometimes people are more apt to pay attention to that. So, yeah, that's the purpose. I mean, and I do think, in law enforcement, at the end of the day, man, we're all people, right? I mean, every time I call this radio station, there's very few people out there that still remember 612-377. And everybody who had that prefix, the 377,
0: yes.
1: We all lived in the bricks, man. So, I mean, and that's where Camel J started. So for those of y'all listening who ain't from Minnesota, Camel J started in the bricks, and that was the projects where Heritage Park is now and some other buildings. So, I mean, that part of me will never leave me, man.
0: Even though you're the chief in Bloomington.
1: Oh, yeah. No, dude. I mean, but if someone made a shirt that said 612-377, I would buy it.
0: In case you're just joining us, everyone, Chief Booker Hodges from the 612 is here with us this morning on KMLJ. Now, okay, for folks who have not seen the squad car karaoke, describe it to us.
1: Yeah, so, it's just like car karaoke. We get in the car, we sing, we talk about an issue, and I think it's only one take, too. Like, this is all authentic, man, so people get to see what we get. We ain't editing nothing, dude. You get what you get is what you get, right? We're not going to sugarcoat it, but, yeah, no, you can go to our YouTube, Bloomington Police YouTube page, or our Facebook, and I'm pretty sure some people don't put us on Instagram and TikTok clowning us, but, it's all good.
0: Who picks the songs?
1: Oh, we do. Yeah, we do together jointly. So that's my thing with the people who I bring on there. It's like, we pick the songs and, on the topic beforehand. And sometimes people practice, sometimes they don't.
0: Have you ever thought about putting an offender in the front seat with you and turn the camera on?
1: It's crossed my mind, but it depends on what they were in for, man. Because there's a couple people that I want to see turn their life around, man. So if that happens for them, yeah, no problem.
0: What's been the response to the squad car karaoke?
1: Oh yeah, people like it, man. Yeah, it's all good, man. Yeah, like I said, and I know. I've been around long enough and, I'm mature enough in my career. I don't really do stuff for what people think, man. I do what I feel is right.
0: All right.
1: Right. At the end of the day, I mean, I got one life to live and my time in this job is limited. I got a little over 5 years left to work and it'd be somebody else's turn to do this job. And while I'm here, I'm going to have as much fun and make the best police department out here as long as I can. So
0: before we get to the fun, I have to ask you a very serious question. Who's the better singer, you or Sheriff Witt?
1: I think we're about equal. Equally bad. It's funny because, I say all the time, and it's literally true. When I was at Franklin, I could not sing in a choir. So the choir teacher told me I just need to sit in the back and just mouth watermelon, watermelon, watermelon. And that's exactly what I did, man. So, I mean, I am terrible. God knows he did not give me the ability to sing, man.
0: That's what makes it so much fun. I mean, it's just you being you. My goodness. Well, since you're here, we're going to have to, how do you pick your people? Because I know we have a singer on our show, Chantel Sings. Are you willing to put her in the car with you to sing?
1: Oh, yeah. If she want to come, yeah, she can sing. Oh, yeah. Right. Yeah, I don't care if you can sing. I have Red Chapman on there, and he can sing a little bit, So,
0: okay, before we have to step away, what is the whole goal behind the squad car karaoke?
1: really, at the end of the day, it's to show people, one, have fun, right? Like, life's too short to not have fun, but have fun, but to show people we're human and actually get them to pay attention to an issue. Like, I had the superintendent of schools on back when they were raising levies and stuff, and I think people took the time to watch that. You know, so it's about issues that people just don't pay attention to, man. And you hit them in a 30-second, you know, sound bite here and there, and then hopefully that piques their interest. Because my dad always told me, man, at the end of the day, if you don't pay nothing else, you better pay attention.
0: I hear you.
1: And a lot of people just don't pay attention, man. And I think that's how, whatever we can do to get more people to pay attention and focus on facts, I'm willing to do it.
0: That's what you're doing. Well, Chief, I got to say thank you for being you and for all you're doing to help fight crime and keep people safe in our communities. And congratulations again to Damon Bitney on the appointment. And we'll keep watching Squad Car Karaoke, especially now that Chantel's name is in the mix.
1: Well, you know, if you want to come on there too, man, I know you're a Hall of Fame radio broadcaster over here, man. So, you know, if you want to come on and sing something, man, we can do that too, you know.
0: Here's the way this is going to go. I can stand outside the car and say, and now, ladies and gentlemen.
1: Okay.
0: Thanks for being with us, man.
1: Hey, let's do that, though, for real. Let's do that, man. I think that'll be a blast.
0: I'm on it.
1: Okay.
0: Everyone, Chief right, Hodges thanks, with us. Thanks for being with us this morning.
1: Yep.
0: Okay,
1: yep.
0: Well, Chief.
1: Thanks, y'all. Yep. Bye.
0: Oh, I know I'm going to get fired now. We'll be right back. Twins is the morning. 89.9,
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8: Roy Wilkins was a towering leader of the American Civil Rights Movement who directed the NAACP from 1955 to 1977. He co-organized the historic 1963 march where Dr. Martin Luther King Jr. delivered his I Have a Dream speech. He also played a pivotal role in passing the Civil Rights Act of 1964, the Voting Rights Act of 1965, and the Fair Housing Act of 1968. Roy led the NAACP's strategy during the landmark 1954 Supreme Court case that ruled racial segregation in public schools unconstitutional, and he received America's highest civilian honor from President Lyndon B. Johnson in 1967. Though born in St. Louis, Missouri, Wilkins moved to St. Paul, Minnesota at age 4 after his mother passed away. He was raised by his aunt and uncle in St. Paul's historic Rondo neighborhood. The University of Minnesota's Humphrey School of Public Affairs houses the Roy Wilkins Center for Human Relations and Social Justice, dedicated to rectifying racial and ethnic inequities. You've just heard African American History, Minnesota, a co-production of KMOJ and Ampers with support from the Minnesota Arts and Cultural Heritage Fund.
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0: morning. Good morning. Final look at weather for the Twin Cities. Today, reaching a high of about 88. You'll see some partly cloudy skies today. Tomorrow, 83 and some sunshine later in the day. Clouds in the morning. Mostly sunny on Sunday with a high of 84. Temperatures will remain in those low to mid-80s throughout the rest of the weekend. By Monday, you may see some rain showers in the morning. If you're heading out for the last day of the Minnesota State Fair, reaching a high of 81. Not too bad this weekend at all. Enjoy. Join us on the corner of Justin and Chloe before it's all over. Come and dance with the DJs. Freddie and Chantel, more music up next.
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0: Charles Chaz Millionaire Dillon, the legendary Twin Cities radio DJ, community advocate, and long-standing voice on North Minneapolis's 89.9 KMLJ The People Station, passed away August 23, 2026, at the age of 61. Those of us in the Minnesota broadcasting and music communities are deeply mourning his loss, remembering him as a foundational pillar of local culture, a passionate mentor to neighborhood youth, and a fierce advocate for local artists. Known affectionately on the airwaves as Mr. 612, Dillon spent over four decades serving the Twin Cities community. Dillon first joined KMOJ Radio in 1981. For generations of listeners, he was best known as the weekly host of Jazz Reflections on Sunday afternoons, where he shared his immense knowledge of jazz music. Later in his career, he also expanded his reach by hosting the Saturday morning show, Flight 612, on North Minneapolis Community Station 98.9 KRSM. Beyond the studio, Dillon traveled the world, working with massive R&B and soul icons like Alexander O'Neill, Patti LaBelle, Sherelle, and Stephanie Mills. He was also a talented White House press photographer who documented President Barack Obama and First Lady Michelle Obama. Following his passing, tributes have poured in from station executives, local artists, and listeners. Our very own KMOJ General Manager Freddie Bell released a statement expressing gratitude for his decades of service, noting that although the microphone may now be silent, your legacy will continue to speak. Dillon's daughter, musician Mars Lovejoy, recalled that her father's passion started when he began DJing at just 14 years old, emphasizing how deeply committed he remained to helping others feel seen and welcomed. To keep his impact alive, his family has established a GoFundMe campaign for the Chaz Vision Media Legacy Fund. This fund aims to create a lasting tribute supporting music, media, and community empowerment initiatives in North Minneapolis, aligning perfectly with KMOJ's active transition into its new Forever Home Community Hub.
5: 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I greatly appreciate y'all, and I love you. 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

The songbird herself, Mariah Carey, We Belong Together on the People Station and the Ice Minnesota's Coldest Music. My, where did the morning go? It's 44 minutes past 9 o'clock and the sun is being really shy this morning, at least in the North Metro, and we're looking for the clouds to burn off and have a bright day, albeit hot today. This is the last page of service of the Minnesota Center for Employee Ownership. If you'd like more details, visit mnceo.org. I've got some amazing facts about the United States Postal Service. You know, they've been in the news quite a bit concerning voters. But did you realize that for the price of a first-class stamp, 82 cents, it takes a letter to an island 2.5 miles from Russia? It gets that close just on 82 cents. In the country, there are almost 39,000 postal facilities. There are 43,000 zip codes, about 140,000 blue collection boxes around the country to take your mail. And when a piece of mail lands at a regional processing center for first sorting, it encounters flip envelopes to face the same direction. Figure that one out. But at any rate, I thought that was really interesting about post offices and how many we have. And here's how you can sign up. There are some people that I know who are getting into the self-improvement business, and you can now sign up for free courses on the website. It's How to Relax and Let Your Lawn Grow. You can sign up for inexpensive lawn care through cement. Rollerblade yourself to regularity. These are some self-improvement courses you can take. Build wealth by canceling everyone's birthday gifts. Meditation through ignoring important emails. Early retirement through simply giving up, and improve your credit score by never looking at it. So what did we learn today? We learned that there are more than one ways to affect public safety in our communities. And if you missed Chief Booker Hodges, Chief of Police for Bloomington, Minnesota, go to our website later today and listen to that conversation about how he just deploys different ways of connecting with his community, and he does a wonderful job. Well, that's it. Got to pick up these hits and get out of here. We invite you to join us at Judson and Chloe at the Minnesota State Fair through Monday, Labor Day. And we love to say hello to you, and thanks for all the folks who have stopped by and waved and said hello and come up and just party and dance with us. That's it. For everyone who's been a part of this one, I'm Freddie Bell saying goodbye for now. And whatever you do, make sure you take time out to dance. Be well, have a great weekend, and a safe one at that. 89.9, wake up, work out, come on.

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1: It's time for the Community's Choice to let you know about some of the upcoming events in the community. I'm Kimuel Haley. 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There will be food trucks, vendors, and special guest Grammy Award winner MC Roxanne Shante, also performing Juice Lord, The Black Pearl, T. LaShawn, and more. DJs will be me, Kimuel Haley, Sam Soprano, and Dan Speaks. For more information, 612-245-6468. 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For more information, 612-377-0594. I'm Kimuel Haley, and may the Lord God bless you real good.
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5: I'm Bree Wood with BIN News Now. President Trump is highlighting a surging U.S. tourism and wants to keep the momentum going beyond this summer's World Cup.
6: So this is a summer that showed the world America's back, stronger than ever.
5: The tournament generated billions for the economy and pointed to the 2028 Los Angeles Olympics as another major opportunity to boost international travel and spending. New York City has unveiled its first citywide racial equity plan targeting disparities in housing, education, healthcare, transportation, and criminal justice. Officials say the initiative sets long-term goals to improve equity and opportunity across the city by 2034. And Tyler Perry is helping an 81-year-old black woman save her home. Perry says he'll pay off an $18,000 lien and help restore Brenda Durham's house after a pipe burst and an insurance dispute left her displaced. Get BIN News Now on demand 24/7 on the iHeartRadio app.
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1: It's time for the community's choice to let you know about some of the upcoming events in the community. I'm Kimuel Haley. Leaders Are Readers Children's Book Award Celebration featuring Lena B., Derek Francis, and Anisha Ramaz. 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The 17th annual Southside Back in the Day Community Festival takes place Saturday, September 5th, 11 to 7 p.m. at Phelps Park, 701 39th Avenue in South Minneapolis. There will be food, vendors, live entertainment, back-to-school haircuts, 3-on-3 basketball, and more. Music provided by me, Kimuel Haley. In Love Promotions presents Hip Hop Barbecue on Sunday, September 6th, 12 to 7 p.m. at Phyllis Wheatley, 1301 10th Avenue North in Minneapolis. There will be food trucks, vendors, and special guest Grammy Award winner MC Roxanne Shante, also performing Juice Lord, The Black Pearl, T. LaShawn, and more. DJs will be me, Kimuel Haley, Sam Soprano, and Dan Speaks. For more information, 612-245-6468. Minnesota Acts Now, Organization of Liberian Women in Minnesota, and the Salvation Army presents the 15th Annual National Homeless Day on Saturday, September 12th, beginning at 5 p.m. at the Salvation Army, 1010 Curry Avenue in South Minneapolis. There will be free haircuts, drug and alcohol counseling, food, music, and more. The Codwell's Art Exhibit, celebrating creativity, family legacy. It's featuring six Codwell artists. It takes place September 13th, 1 to 4 p.m. at 229 Irving Avenue in North Minneapolis. If you or your organization has an announcement you'd like to share with the community, email it to receptionist@kmojfm.com. For more information, 612-377-0594. I'm Kimuel Haley, and may the Lord God bless you real good.
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3: 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Everybody put that in the phone. 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You got a stick on your sh**, you got a 50 on your sh**, put your sh**, put your sh**, put your sh**, put your sh**, put your sh**, put your sh**, put your sh**, put your sh**, put your sh**, put your 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put your sh**, put your sh**, put your sh**, put your sh**, put your sh**, put your sh**, put your sh**, put your sh**, put your sh**, put your sh**, put your sh**, put your sh**, put your sh**, put your sh**, put your sh**, put your sh**, put your sh**, put your sh**, put your sh**, put your sh**, put your sh**, put your sh**, put your sh**, put your sh**, put your sh**, put your sh**, put your sh**, put your sh**, put your sh**, put your sh**, put your sh**, put your sh**, put your sh**, put your sh**, put your sh**, put your sh**, put your sh**, put

I ain't trying to go to jail. Keep mentioning my name in all of your posts. 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

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Ask Pluto back.

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1: 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Gathering, laughing, breathing easy, and being together. We've come through a lot, and we care for ourselves, and how we care for ourselves and each other is now a part of that healing. A message from your friends at KMOJ.
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1: While it can improve transportation and accessibility, concerns arise in the African-American community about potential negative effects on local businesses and housing. Gentrification concerns often surface as property values may change, impacting longtime residents and businesses. Striking a balance between progress and preserving community identity is crucial. It's essential to implement policies that mitigate displacement and ensure equitable development. KMOJ, the People Station, plays a crucial role in raising awareness about these challenges, fostering discussions and advocating for solutions that address the concerns of all community members while acting in the public interest.
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3: 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It's Dancing with the DJs at the Minnesota State Fair. 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
1: It's time for the community's choice to let you know about some of the upcoming events in the community. I'm Kimuel Haley. Leaders Are Readers Children's Book Award Celebration featuring Lena B., Derek Francis, and Anisha Ramaz. 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The 17th annual Southside Back in the Day Community Festival takes place Saturday, September 5th, 11 to 7 p.m. at Phelps Park, 701 39th Avenue in South Minneapolis. There will be food, vendors, live entertainment, back-to-school haircuts, 3-on-3 basketball, and more. Music provided by me, Kimuel Haley. In Love Promotions presents Hip Hop Barbecue on Sunday, September 6th, 12 to 7 p.m. at Phyllis Wheatley, 1301 10th Avenue North in Minneapolis. There will be food trucks, vendors, and special guest Grammy Award winner MC Roxanne Shante, also performing Juice Lord, Da Black Pearl, T. LaShawn, and more. DJs will be me, Kimuel Haley, Sam Soprano, and Dan Speaks. For more information, 612-245-6468. Minnesota Acts Now, Organization of Liberian Women in Minnesota, and the Salvation Army presents the 15th Annual National Homeless Day on Saturday, September 12th, beginning at 5 p.m. at the Salvation Army, 1010 Curry Avenue in South Minneapolis. There will be free haircuts, drug and alcohol counseling, food, music, and more. The Codwells Art Exhibit, celebrating creativity, family legacy. It's featuring 6 Codwell artists. It takes place September 13th, 1 to 4 p.m. at 229 Irving Avenue in North Minneapolis. If you or your organization has an announcement you'd like to share with the community, email it to receptionist@kmojfm.com. For more information, 612-377-0594. I'm Kimuel Haley, and may the Lord God bless you real good.
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felt about it is just how I felt about it. 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
1: KMOJ wants to remind you of the importance of obeying traffic signals and signs. It's not just a legal requirement, it's a matter of safety. Stop signs and yield signs are there for a reason. They ensure that everyone has a fair chance to navigate intersections safely. Don't rush through yellow lights or ignore traffic signals. It only takes a split second for a life-altering accident to occur. Respect the rules of the road. Obeying traffic signals and signs is a small action that can make a big difference in preventing accidents. Let's work together to create a safer driving environment. Remember, following traffic signals and signs saves lives.
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1: It's time for the community's choice to let you know about some of the upcoming events in the community. I'm Kimyo Haley. 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The 17th annual Southside Back in the Day Community Festival takes place Saturday, September 5th, 11 to 7 p.m. at Phelps Park, 701 39th Avenue in South Minneapolis. There will be food, vendors, live entertainment, back-to-school haircuts, 3-on-3 basketball, and more. Music provided by me, Kimyo Haley. In Love Promotions presents Hip Hop Barbecue on Sunday, September 6th, 12 to 7 p.m. at Phyllis Wheatley, 1301 10th Avenue North in Minneapolis. There will be food trucks, vendors, and special guest Grammy Award winner MC Roxanne Shante, also performing Juice Lord, Da Black Pearl, T. LaShawn, and more. DJs will be me, Kimyo Haley, Sam Soprano, and Dan Speaks. For more information, 612-245-6468. Minnesota Acts Now, Organization of Liberian Women in Minnesota, and the Salvation Army presents the 15th Annual National Homeless Day on Saturday, September 12th, beginning at 5 p.m. at the Salvation Army, 1010 Curry Avenue in South Minneapolis. There will be free haircuts, drug and alcohol counseling, food, music, and more. The Codwells Art Exhibit, celebrating creativity, family legacy. It's featuring six Codwell artists. It takes place September 13th, 1 to 4 p.m. at 229 Irving Avenue in North Minneapolis. If you or your organization has an announcement you would like to share with the community, email it to receptionist@kmojfm.com. For more information, 612-377-0594. I'm Kimyo Haley, and may the Lord God bless you real good.
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Might just be open. In different area codes. She know what's up. Some of them bros. Could be your daddy. And I big pimpin' cause they know. They know what's up. What's up?

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0: 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The Ice.
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